this right here is what we call Welcome to Miami. But tonight, we just gonna call it Fiesta. Cause I don't wanna care where you are or what you doing. If you in a club tonight and you wanna party,

0: you expensive, you know that?
1: I'm high maintenance a little bit, but not in a negative way. I just like extremely expensive.